Lynn, Grace on Me, his Radio Z. Matt, you got the uplift here, hour number two. We're moving into it right now on a Tuesday night. We got a lot of requests coming in, too. I got Hyper Fenton, that song World Cup on the way, Lauren Daigle coming up, some LLC Flame, Josiah Queen, Del Mac, and more. Caleb Gordon getting us started right now. He's got the priorities lined up.

0: first. I put God first.
1: Yeah, we've been talking about the push for longevity. It is becoming a major part of modern wellness ideas, right? A whole range of products and practices claim they can help you get healthier, stay healthier, live longer, possibly add years to your life. And I read this article from Dr. Michael Hall, The 10 Commandments of Longevity. And as I'm reading through this, I'm realizing that every single one of these points, which, by the way, you can do for free, which I love that that's how we put this list together. Each one is like, it's not, you have to buy something, right? But I noticed that the wisdom sounded familiar. It was all in God's word all along. And so, like, number 7 we're going to do today from the 10 Commandments of Longevity, cultivate relationships. He says, build and maintain strong social connections with your family and friends. Obviously very important, right? Well, that's in God's word. Ecclesiastes 4 verses 9 to 12 says, two are better than one, because if either falls, the other can lift him up. And a cord of 3 strands is not quickly broken. Hebrews 10, 24 and 25 keeps the same idea in the church. Spur one another on and do not give up meeting together. Community is so important, and connection, cultivating relationships. It's going to add years to your life. It really is. And it's right in God's word all along. More from the 10 Commandments of Longevity on the show tomorrow. So come back.

0: good news. Del Mac, his Radio Z, and Matt, we're living life turned up and playing requests. Lance out in Simpsonville, his birthday today. Happy birthday, brother. Your song playing right now, John the Kid, Holy Spirit, Won't You Come Down on the Z.
1: If I had 10,000 tongues, I couldn't tell all that the Lord has done for me. So I'll

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Holy Spirit, won't you calm down? 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Let the words that I speak be yours now. Got a sling and a stone and a father's blessing. 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This life

0: LLC Flame. That's Miles Away, the Z Radio, and Matt. All right, we got our pop quiz. Ladies and gentlemen, boys and girls, it's time.
1: And now, today's one question quiz.
0: One question, and here it is. You guys should be able to figure this one out. There's a team name in each of the four major professional sports leagues: baseball, football, hockey, and basketball. The name of the team rhymes with each other in each league, okay? What are the four teams from the MLB, NFL, NHL, and NBA whose names all rhyme? Think about it. No Googling and no AI. I will give you the answer in just a few. It's the one question quiz.

0: Josiah Queen on the Z Radio, Hits, Hip Hop, and Hope, and our pop quiz going on right now. If you're playing along, let's see if you got it.
1: And now, today's one question quiz.
0: Let me give you the question again in case you missed it. What are the four teams from the MLB, NFL, NHL, and NBA whose names all rhyme? Well, if you went with the Mets theme, you got it. Baseball's New York Mets, football's New York Jets, hockey's Winnipeg Jets, and basketball's Brooklyn Nets. The Mets, Jets, Jets, and Nets. Now we just need a pro soccer team that rhymes too. Any ideas? Maybe the Sweats or the Threats. That might be good too. I have to work on that, but that's the answer to today's one question.

0: clear in the Bible that we must be encouraged to be humble. It's not something our human nature is willing to submit to easily.
1: Since I have become closer to God, things have gotten a lot better and a lot easier to deal with, in the fact that, you know, it's going the way it should be instead of not the way it should be.
0: The Bible says, all of you, dress yourselves in humility as you relate to one another.
2: For God opposes the proud, but gives grace to the humble.
0: Want to know more? 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

hip hop and top one of the top five songs this week, Hyperfenton and World Cup. And matter of fact, it's been that way all summer long. We're still feeling it. Ben in Charleston, man, we got texts coming in as I'm live on the air. Ben, looking for this one from Lauren Daigle. I got you right now. Turbulent Skies on the Z.

0: things holding you back from a closer relationship with God may be a resistance to surrender. In our deep dive this week, Pastor Darrell Black sharing that sometimes obedience comes down to five words.
1: But if you say so. There's a moment in Luke 5 that gets me every time. These men had been fishing all night. You know the story. They're not hobbyists. They're not beginners. They're professionals. They know how to fish. And still all night, they caught nothing. They came back with empty nets and quiet disappointment. And when Jesus shows up, who's not a fisherman, he tells them to go back out and do it again, to lower their nets one more time on the other side. Pause there for a moment, because Jesus isn't asking beginners to try again. He's asking experienced people to return to their place of failure, their place of, I've tried this all night. I've done this over and over again. I know how to do this. And Peter's response is, but if you say so. And that's not a response of confidence, it's a response of obedience. And here's the real question. How willing are you to do it again? What didn't work the first time, but because God said so.

going to let that sit there for just a little bit. Encourage you to think about that for a few minutes. Maybe what's holding you back from healing or experiencing victory in your life, maybe the breakthrough you're praying for to move forward, is going to take a trip back first. And Pastor Darrell has more on this when our deep dive continues in just a little bit.

0: fives and lunchtime link-ups. Whether you're the class of 26 or the freshman finding your way, we see you. From study grinds to TikTok trends, it's a vibe. And this year, we're going all in. So plug into positivity, tap into your potential, and don't forget, friends plus God's grace equal unforgettable memories. The Z, your soundtrack for the grind.
1: What you know about us? What you know about us? Fresh off a tour, bro, I'm ready for the sermon. Every chance I get, I gotta make it back to service. I'm just trying to listen to the preacher, but here come the deacon who be asking for

latest album from those guys called Forever Now. Bunch of great songs on that, including that one, Absolution. It's Switchfoot on the Z Radio. We're going to get right back to our deep dive, touching on a very important subject tonight. Stick around for that just a couple of minutes. Obedience. And the five words the disciples said to Jesus that really are something you and I need to say, too. So we'll get back to that in just a minute. I got a ton of requests to get to this hour. Tarion on the way. Hopeful the Band. We got Lanzo, Believers, Hovey, and a whole lot more. Gio in a few minutes, too. And Brandon Lake starting the whole thing off right now. No Idols on the Z.

0: Sometimes that breakthrough you're praying for takes a trip back to a place you'd rather not go. Sometimes healing means returning to that place of pain or failure. In our deep dive this week, Pastor Darrell Black with a really important question.
1: How willing are you to do it again? What didn't work the first time, but because God said so. Because I know what it feels like to not want to go back to that place, to not want to relive that disappointment, to not want to reopen that wound. It feels easier to walk away, to switch gears, to try something completely different. But sometimes Jesus comes and says, it wasn't the wrong goal, it was the wrong strategy. Sometimes he says, you weren't in the wrong place. You weren't even doing the wrong thing. You were just doing it without me. So he says, go back and do it again. But this time, do it with me. And maybe the reason you feel stuck right now is because you're unwilling to return to the place that God already pointed you to.
0: Yeah, I've felt those nudges before to go back, and it kind of feels optional, you know, like maybe I will, you know, but that resistance to obedience is sort of our version of wandering in the wilderness for 40 years or however long, right? And listen, sometimes it's the opposite situation. You can get stuck at that place of failure and sort of camp out there. Pastor Darrell has some help with that and some final encouragement for you when our deep dive wraps up in just a little bit.
2: Let me tell you about the King, reigning above, powerful and mighty, came down to love. He sits on the throne, highly seated, for his blood has atoned. He's a roller of stones, can't you see? Let me tell

0: You know, experiencing victory often requires revisiting your biggest failure. In our deep dive this week, Pastor Daryl Black sharing that maybe God's pointing you back to find healing and hope. But sometimes the opposite is true as well if you're stuck in that place of pain.
1: Maybe God isn't calling you to go back. Maybe he's calling you forward. Maybe into a new season or a new assignment or new obedience, something you never planned on doing, something that stretches you in a way that you didn't expect. It might require you to lay some things down. It might require you to learn or unlearn some habits. Either way, the posture is the same. Your response has to be, "But if you say so." God, if you say so, I'll try again. If you say so, I'll trust you. If you say so, I'll go back. If you say so, I'll step forward. Because if you say so, I know you'll be with me. If you say so, I know that whatever I do won't be wasted, even if it doesn't work out the way that I expected. So maybe today isn't about a new idea. Maybe it's about a renewed obedience. That's where breakthrough begins.
0: But if you say so, those five words the disciples said to Jesus are what all of us need to say, because surrendering, even when it doesn't make sense, shows you trust that the creator of the universe and the one who knit you together may actually know better and has your best interest at heart, which he certainly does. More encouragement in Pastor Daryl's book, You're Not Crazy, and you can find him on Instagram or TikTok at Mr. Daryl Black. And that is our deep dive this week.
2: It's just as if I've never sinned. It's just as if justified.

0: big guy solving your big problems. Terry in on the Z Radio. Got to say what's up to Carrie. Thanks for listening tonight out in Greenville. Got your Sarah Reeves playing right now. Runaway is on. Does Z.
1: Run, run, run away. Would you run away?

The Hopeful, the band, Everything Is Better. It's Matt. You got the uplift here. And something shareworthy I saw today, my friend Nicole posted this, says the evil in the world shouldn't make you doubt God. It should be a sign to you that you really need him. Boy, that's the truth, huh? It's like Tarian said, honestly, we just need Jesus. And man, that's the truth. I appreciate that. Nicole, thanks for sharing.

One of the most profound demonstrations of godly love is the idea of unconditional love. And unlike human love, which can be conditional and influenced by circumstances, godly love is unwavering and unchanging. It's a love that remains steadfast regardless of flaws or failures, offering forgiveness and grace even in the challenges that life seems to throw at us. This type of love is often seen as the highest form of love, like when Jesus gave his life on the cross for us. Questions? Hit us up at the Z

David and Savannah checking in for that one. Believers, it's more like you. And Matt with an uplift, encouraging word for you today from the book of Psalms, chapter 27, verse 5. It says, "For in the day of trouble, he will keep me safe in his dwelling. He will hide me in the shelter of his sacred tent and set me high upon a rock."

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2: 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Good thing God's love doesn't. 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
3: We'll sing your name from the rooftop. We'll bring you praise and we won't stop. It's not for us, it's for your heart.

Alvi and No Big Deal. That's Rooftop, the Z Radio. And Matt, well, it has been another fun broadcast. Thank you so much for being part of it. I appreciate you listening. Love doing life with you. And I'm looking forward to our midweek broadcast tomorrow. Lord willing, I'll see you around 7 o'clock. I'm going to turn the airwaves over to my man, the more than capable Cade. Cade the Wave, the intern takeover, set to go next. More of your requests and the hits, hip-hop, and hope all night long right here on the Z.

That's right. The leaves are turning and the music is fresh. 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

0: No matter how your day started out, we can make sure that it ends on a positive note and even a time of dancing. And if you're wanting to know how, it's with the music that's still here, that's uplifting and encouraging on the Intern Takeover on His Radio Z. Strap in, listen in as we bring more tunes to you, especially right here from Lecrae and John Bellion.
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You know, maybe getting through today, it felt like a daze, but if you feel like you've been needing a boost, you found it right here with the music that's among this station. 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
1: 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But you know the word, right? 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The Z.

Stephen Stanley and Bodie with something new on the radio waves, but no need to change stations quite yet because, of course, we still got a whole lot of music headed your way, and it continues with even more newer music like this from Maddie Jane. This is in the

sounding just as good as the first time we had them on the playlist, Vision of Leo and Joe L. Barnes. You might have seen that over social media, a lot of different people posted about a strange phenomenon that was seen just last night. And if you have not seen the pictures, it really does look cool, but there is a simple explanation to what went down, what it was. I'll talk about more in just a few minutes, but right now, I got a trio headed your way. This is Sam Rivera, Miles Minnick, and DJ Mouse Sky.

Still bringing all types of music and all types of artists through your speakers. That's Jeremy Camp this time around, all here on his Radio Z, and it's K the Wave here as well. Now, you may not have been up early enough to see the phenomenon that took place, but you might have seen it posted pretty much everywhere on social media, where different people have these pictures of what seems to be some sort of light in the morning sky. Well, I'm here to tell you that you're not going to be in another episode of The X-Files. It was simply just a rare phenomenon that happened because of SpaceX launching a commercial resupply to the International Space Station. And what's really cool about this effect is the fact that it was seen all over the Southeast, including the likes of Florida, Georgia, South Carolina, and even North Carolina and Virginia. And if you're wondering how or why this happened, the launch happened just before sunrise. And for the rocket, it has an exhaust plume that climbs into the upper atmosphere while the ground is still dark, and the sunlight illuminates the expanding plume, making it glow across the night sky. Don't get me wrong, it was the coolest thing to see when people were posting it over social media, but again, it's not aliens, it's nothing extraterrestrial, so we don't have to worry about it. But you know what? Science can be pretty cool, especially when they can bring things like that. But you know what's cooler? It's this station, as we're bringing you even more music, and we've got that right here with Stars Go Dim. We'll

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1: So when the moment hits and everybody's pushing you one way, just breathe, pray, and choose. 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That's real courage.

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But there's only one question to ask. What are we waiting for? Especially so that way we can hear right now for the likes of For King and Country.

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1: You gotta love it, having newer music on the radio waves. It's almost like a new car smell, but I don't know if there's a word yet for newer music. Hopefully that comes around within the next few weeks or even months, so that way that can help me out and help you out as well to describe how good you're feeling, especially with the music that you're hearing on His Radio Z. But good news for you, we still got a whole lot of music headed your way, but it's in the next hour, and I'm glad I can bring some clarity to you, but we still have some music right here. It's from Rachel DeLong.

Everything really is better when you can tune into his radio zine. If you want to know why, well, it's the music that's here that's uplifting and encouraging, but I think you'll find that out soon enough as more of the tunes are headed your way on the Intern Takeover, especially something new right here from Forrest Frank.

even among the nighttime. We can still be loud and proud, especially with the newer music that's coming through this station, like No L's. And you know what? I'd love to know what you think of the newer songs that we are bringing to you. But maybe there's a song out there that's older, or another newer song that we haven't played on this station, and you want to let us know about it. You need to go ahead and text into our hit line at 866-441-4487. Get that taken care of. And in the meantime, I'm filling a request for Hope up in Chesney. Want to hear from the likes of Lynn. You got it. This is Grace on Me.

There's no need to deliberate. It's not just about time for more music. It's always time, especially when they're uplifting and encouraging. And more of it coming to you right here from Christian with Neve. This is Wisdom Freestyle.

You know, it's never a bad idea to let the light in, especially when the light is the music coming through your speakers. And of course, we still have a whole lot of that headed your way. But I do have one question for you before we get into the next song. Would you eat a giant piece of food, but you only had 15 minutes for it? I'll elaborate more. But of course, right now, I want to bring you the likes of Torin Wells and Miles Minnick. This is Second to None.

0: fall.
1: You can trust that we have the music that you want and the music that you need, and it's all still here on His Radio Z, and it's Cade the Wave here as well. And it's not just a few rhymes that I've had for you tonight, but a challenge as well, all looking to eat just one slice of pepperoni pizza in just 15 minutes, but it is a giant piece of pizza. But if you were to complete this challenge, you would earn $500 cash. And I'd love to know, do you think you could complete this challenge? For myself, I definitely couldn't. But if you're confident in your abilities, you're going to have to make your way up to Canada to the place called Big Papa's Pizza, where they are conducting this challenge. And just by looking at the picture of this pizza, which they call Big Papa, I got to tell you right now, I don't even think I can make a dent in it before it looked like I just got done eating 4 or 5 plates from the Thanksgiving table. And again, I don't think I could do it, but if you feel confident in yourself, you go for it. I'll be sitting here on the sidelines cheering you on and bringing you more music, which of course I've still got right here. And today's the day to keep your speakers turned up, especially to hear from the likes of Matthew Parker and Husky.
2: Ayo.

Okay, second chances. What does that really mean? Think of it this way. Imagine you did the most horrible, most mean thing you can think of to someone. They have two choices: to fight back or forgive you and give you a second chance to be their friend. Now think about how many times you mess up in a day and God forgives you. Think about all the second chances that you've been given by Jesus dying on the cross for our sins. Got questions? Hit us up at thez.com.

0: It's another great artist among the mix this time, Josiah Queen. If you have not checked out his tour dates, I'm going to get that taken care of if you haven't already. But make sure you keep tuning into this station as we're keeping the radio waves alive with even more music. Here's Nona.
1: Really thought you'd make me happy. In the end, it gave me nothing. I'm so sick and tired of everything I've tried to fill my heart.

It's no secret that we've had a lot of fun and a whole lot of music here among the Intern Takeover, but it's also no secret that it's just about my time to go for the night. But you know what? What made tonight so much fun is the fact that we can do it again tomorrow, where the music's going to be here. I'll be here as well. Same time, same place as always. But before I go, I always want to leave you with two very important reminders. One, that the Lord loves you, and two, He is always with you. Don't forget that. This has been Kate the Wave, and I will see you on the radio waves. If you say so.

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2: You made the rain, so when it falls on me, should I complain? Or feel you calling me, it's all on me to stay. And really catch what you're showing, it's my roots that you're growing, cause life is more than this moment. You are the light, so when the darkness falls, the greatest heights, they never seem so tall, no, not at all, you're right. It's my roots that you're growing, don't wanna miss what you're showing. You ready, T?
3: You ready, B?
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1: Them hot tunes, you know what I say, man? 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
0: Because you got the C, so you can lock us in for pure fire.

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0: Ephesians 2:10 calls you his masterpiece. 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

0: Ryan's new music so fresh, it's basically that new car smell, but in a song. 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
1: It's just as if I've never sinned. 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

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If your gift is to encourage others, be encouraging. If it's giving, give generously. If

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I know you're hurting and you're losing sleep, but you are not worth this. The world wouldn't be the same without you. And to the people who doubt you, they really don't know nothing about you. Yeah, and it's not about what they think, it's not about what they said, and it's not about the

0: bop.
1: Joy isn't pretending everything's perfect. Joy is choosing to trust God even when life feels messy. James 1:2 says to count it all joy, not because struggle is fun, but because God is working through it. Joy is strength. Joy is rebellion against the chaos. Joy is saying, God, you're good, even if today isn't. 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The Z.

0: smells like pumpkin. 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
1: I had 10,000 tongues. 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
1: Changing the world? It starts with you by finding positive hits in hip-hop that encourages you to live strong in your faith each and every day.
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1: It's why the Z's here, to be an encouragement to you and your friends. Life turned up. This is the Z.

On the nights you're falling all to pieces, you can bring your lonely heart to Jesus. What if I told you that I believe it?

All right, let's talk about selflessness. Selflessness is at the heart of godly love. It calls for putting the needs and well-being of others way ahead of our own. This selfless love is about serving others without expecting anything in return. Kind of like how God watches over us and takes care of us in everyday life. It can manifest in small acts of kindness, generosity, and care that shows a higher purpose and compassion. So think about how you're going to respond to your friends and parents. Got questions? Hit us up at thez.com.

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3: It's gonna bring back memories, bro. It's real. Shut up. 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

0: grown. 21 years, what a beautiful loan. 21 years, I loved everyone. 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
3: but God speaks louder. Do not fear, for I am with you. Isaiah 41:10.
2: Fear says you're alone.
3: God says you're protected.
2: Fear says you can't.
3: God says he already made a way. Courage isn't the absence of fear. It's choosing to move anyway because you know who's walking with you. So step forward.

0: This is your moment to rise, not relive. 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

Life turned up. It's the Z. Now, my wife and I took our oldest daughter to New York City over the weekend for her birthday trip. And what I learned is that I would love to see Dave Ramsey walk around New York City just because of the shock value of cost. His eyeballs would be the size of basketballs.

fives and lunchtime link-ups. 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And this year, we're going all in. So plug into positivity, tap into your potential, and don't forget, friends plus God's grace equal unforgettable memories. 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

This is the Z, and not every day goes as planned. My name is Chad. If you've been alive for more than 7 minutes, you know that to be true. So why does it catch me off guard every single time

0: You're listening to the Z. And there's one thing you know to be true is that life does not go as planned. My name is Chad. If you've been alive for like longer than 7 minutes, you know this to be true. You have plans and sometimes they just don't work. Does that mean we should stop making plans? Absolutely not. But it does mean that we should be okay, or at least realize that plans are going to fail. We should have a target to aim for. In fact, we should be walking with the one who's given us those desires, passions, and skills. Because sometimes what needs to happen is that we work hard and harder for the plans that keep failing. Sometimes we got to throw in the towel, and I don't know when to distinguish those times, but I do know that God is worth walking with and working for to accomplish those plans. So my encouragement to you and to me today is to have a plan, but don't be surprised when it fails. In fact, when it does, should be a reminder to start talking to God about our plans anyway.
1: We got vices and we got pain. Yeah, we all go through it, so aren't we all the same? I got a thorn in my

0: we've got an opinion, and we know that you'd like to give your opinion to friends and family. So here at the Z, we're totally cool with that.
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One criminal found the

0: On the night you fall in all the pieces, you can bring your lonely heart to Jesus. What if I told you that I believe?
1: This is the Z. Now, details are incredibly important. My name is Chad, especially if you're about to commit a crime. Obviously, I would say don't do that. It's bad. It's wrong. Sinful. It's illegal. You'll go to jail. Man in Tempe, Arizona, wishes he would have heard maybe these words before his recent crime. Partly because, yes, he broke a window to steal some Mac Minis. He almost got away with it. Kind of. You see, the window he broke, the Mac Minis he was scooping into his van actually weren't Mac Minis at all. They were just the boxes. But nobody really questioned him about his motives. Maybe he's just a dad like me who likes a good box. In fact, if I see these on Craigslist, I'm not going to buy them. But I want to see how good of a box they are.

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1: 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Your Christian hip hop vibe check starts now. 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

life turned up. It's the Z. Now, sometimes the middle of the week feels like an uphill battle that's about to get out of control as we head to the weekend. Wherever you're at right now, hold on to this truth that even if your schedule's out of control, God is not caught off guard by it, and He still is in control.

This is the Z. Now, the feeling of not being in the right place, that's a heavy feeling. My name is Chad, but sometimes that means we're in the best place because we have something to learn.

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1: We can't say it right now or she's going to start talking back to us. But you know the word, right? The A word? That's right. You can listen to the Z on your Amazon Echo. The Z.

You're listening to the Z. Now, it can be a tough feeling to feel like you're in the wrong place. My name is Chad. I had that feeling over the weekend. My wife and I took our oldest daughter, who just turned 13 over the summer. We took her to New York City to see a Broadway show. She got to experience a lot of the city and the subway, and it was really cool. But I was in a place that I felt like I was a fish out of water. We went dress shopping at Macy's. And while we were there, I was pointing out all of the things that she probably wouldn't want to wear, like all this fuzzy, fluffy stuff. I was having fun, but she was not. And so at one point, I could tell that she was getting to her limit of dad jokes. And she said, "Hey, Dad," and she said this very politely, by the way. She said, "Hey, Dad, I bet you there's another part of the store you'd like to be in."

the Z. Good morning. Now, as a trip of a lifetime, my name is Chad. My wife and I took our oldest daughter, who's 13, to New York City over the weekend. And I was a fish out of water for many reasons. We'll talk about a couple of those that maybe you'll relate with on the way. Time.

Thanks for listening to the Z. Now, maybe you're like me, where you're not driven to find a deal. My name is Chad, but my bank account really wishes I was.

This is the Z. Now, maybe you're like me, where you're not exactly driven by sales, but if you find one, great. So over the weekend, my wife and I took our oldest daughter, who is 13. We took her to New York City for a birthday trip and took her to see Broadway, a show on Broadway, that is. But before that, we had to get a dress. And so my wife said she was going to take her to Macy's, which can be a bit pricey. So we were shopping the sale rack because they have a lot of great options there, apparently. And while we were there, we found a dress that the sticker said $40. And I'm thinking, that's a little more in line with the budget. But unfortunately, when we got to the counter, it did not ring up for $40. But my daughter really liked this dress. The price tag that it rang up for, the actual price, $16. And so I felt a little better. I did a dance. Maybe people saw and pointed fingers. But then I was like, you know what? $16? Maybe they have a second one.

Life turned up. It's the Z. Now, I don't know about you, but when I'm going through the struggle, like right in the middle of it, that's when I need hope the most. So on this Wednesday, middle of the struggle of the week, turn up the radio because you'll find hope right here.

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1: And being in control of our emotions is really difficult, especially when you get a surprise you weren't anticipating. Sometimes that surprise highlights that we have some room to grow as a person.
2: We'll sing your name from the rooftop. We'll bring you praise and we won't stop. It's not for us, it's for your heart.

You're listening to the Z. Now, sometimes you get a surprise, and the surprise highlights something about you. My name is Chad. I got this surprise over the weekend. My wife and I took our oldest daughter to New York for her birthday. It was a big to-do. We planned it for a while, but the surprise I got, and I knew everything was going to be expensive, but I was surprised by how expensive everything was. Like, really, really expensive. Now, full transparency, we spent less than we planned on, but more than we wanted to. And I would do it again because of the experiences we had with her. It was a phenomenal trip, but everything was $100. You want a coffee? It's $100. You want to think thoughts out loud? That's $100. I don't know how that worked out. But even right now, me talking about this to you, somehow, in New York, is $100.

the Z. Good morning. Now, every once in a while, you're caught off guard by something so surprising that you weren't ready for. This happened to me, my wife, and my 13-year-old daughter this weekend as we were in New York City. And I'll share some of that surprise with you on the way.

0: We run on hope. Hope gets us out of bed. It energizes us. It focuses our attention. It pulls us out of ourselves.
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0: Hope overcomes our fears. 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

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Are those my first thoughts? Always no, but I'm working on it.

This is the Z. Now, sometimes the waiting is absolutely the worst. My name is Chad. Over the weekend, my wife and I took our daughter to New York City for her birthday trip. And on the way home, we got delayed big time to the point where we finally got home at 2 a.m. And the best part was when we were waiting for our bags, they were not there. They were left in Chicago during a transfer. A lot of fun, very frustrating. But the silver lining is that they gave us an airline credit that we could come back and fly on their airlines. So that's the silver lining, along with the lesson that the next time we fly with them, we'll only be bringing carry-ons.

life turned up. It's the Z. Now, if it was worth starting at the beginning of the year, your New Year resolution may be worth thinking about again at this point, because it couldn't hurt, probably.

This is the Z. Now, you think it's going to go one way, and then it goes completely different. My name is Chad, talking about life. But that happens so often that should we really be surprised when it happens?

0: what am I doing?
1: Hey, cause real life's in the trenches, not from the stands and our lofty benches with manicured hands. I wanna dash as dirty, a life fully spent, weathered and scarred from all the life that I lived. The times that we go out of our way to paint beautiful blue over somebody's grave when we stopped.

0: You're listening to The Z. Now, it's important to make plans, but it's also important to be okay with those plans not working out. My name is Chad, by the way, and that's the story of my life, right? You make plans, you try to accomplish something, and then it doesn't work. Things fall through, and that can be very defeating. It can feel like we're a failure. And in some ways, maybe that's true. Not saying you are, not saying I am. I'm just saying this is our first time and only time, as far as I understand it, through life. And so, of course, we're not going to get things perfect. And of course, things are not going to go as planned. So my encouragement to you and to me is that when things go awry, and they will, this is what we know, is to talk to God. In fact, we should be talking with him before they go wrong, just in case. We should be talking with him all the time, just in case. We should just be talking to him all the time, period.
1: Do you have a list of regrets? This longer than it's ever been.

the Z. Good morning. Now, it's important to make plans, but it's also important to remember that rarely in life do things go the way that we think they should all the time. A few of those highlights we'll talk about on the way this hour.

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When the grind hits hard, homework, sports, expectations, remember Philippians 4:13. You can do all things through Christ who gives you strength. Not because school is easy, but because God is with you in every class, every test, every late night study session. Walk in confidence. You're not doing this year alone. He is with you. The Z.

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1: And in life, there are so many moving pieces and so many details to miss. That is why I, for one, am a big fan of the Reminder app on my iPhone. The truth is-

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1: If I had 10,000 tongues, I couldn't tell all that the Lord has done for me. So I'll keep.

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Details are very important. My name is Chad. Especially when you're planning a crime. I know, not something you should do or I should do. But there is one man in Tempe, Arizona, who wishes he would have planned it out just a little bit more. Or maybe done some research. Because it was reported that he smashed through a window. In fact, there's video of this on the internet. Smashed through a window, started loading up his bag and truck full of these Mac Minis. Very expensive product. And if he would have gotten away with it, it would have been very strong payout for him. Well, he kind of did get away with it. But he didn't get away with anything important at all. The boxes of Mac Minis he was loading into his vehicle were boxes only. That's it. That's all he got, along with a big surprise when he got home.

You know, everything's an important word, and everything really fits there. Everything is better as we trust Jesus with it. Good afternoon. Welcome to the Lunch Hour. My name is Britt. I'm excited to bring you into a great afternoon. Beautiful all across the Z Nation. Looks gorgeous. Looks very much like what we're expecting October to look like. A little warmer, perhaps, than we expect it to be, but it's going to be a great day this afternoon. Music from For King and Country, Zonti, and right now, Tarion kicks things.

Some songs just need to soak. Let that soak into your heart, your mind, and your spirit, and your frustration. God is for you. And as you go through this difficult situation, I pray that you sense His presence and His leadership and His guidance every step of the way. Up next, the new one from Lynn. It's Grace on Me on the Z.

different. Eagles and Pigeons, they are in the air at the same time. That's good, but there is a difference between the way that eagle and that pigeon soars. I hope you are feeling like an eagle today. Got your soundtrack for that. That's Zonti. And the new one for King and Country is a great one to kind of maybe nudge to some of your friends, some of my friends that aren't close to God. They're just far from God right now. Maybe this is a message you and I need to share with them. One of the ways is just say, hey, tune into the Z, and you'll hear encouraging songs like this.

know, there's some things that are automatic in the way that we kind of reach out to God and the way He automatically speaks to us. There's also part of our life that sometimes, in my life, maybe not yours, but the automatic, my automatic reaction is a sin-based reaction. And we need to be careful for that. I pray that you and I would just, you know, filter it. God, show me what to do. Whatever you do, let's make sure we're letting God drive this big old truck we're riding in.

Josiah, Queen, and Henrik on the Z. Good afternoon. Hope your afternoon is going well. If you're in the lunch hour, I'll remind you that today is dessert day, so go ahead and have that dessert. Ooh, I didn't know this, but hey, Aubrey, Logan, it's also take your parents to lunch day.

morning to dancing, God turns everything. Into his glory. 10 Rock, Tori Kelly and John Keith on the Z. I got to brag on my Nella. Many of you know my bride, Canella, and know that she is, at this point in time, that my mentor, she and I both would say, is the most Christ-like person I've ever known, Ron Wells. He's with Jesus now. But right now, the person that's living and breathing and walking and around and that's the most like Jesus I know is my wife, Canella. She's just a remarkable, remarkable girl. She shared her testimony earlier today and reminded me of one of those powerful verses that she embraces, and that's that God has written you, engraved your name on the palm of his hand. Know you are that important to God. He loves you that much. He cares for you. And good. I thank you for Nella reminding me of that. My bride is so good, and I pray that you'll be reminded God loves you that much. If you maybe find yourself unloved right now, or you're even listening to the enemy and he's telling you you're unlovable, that's a lie. We'd love to talk with you, pray with you even. 877-443-CARE is a conversation line. 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On your feet, let's dance our way through the lunch hour with Capital Kings. A little help.

Believers on the Z. I am Britt, and I mentioned my bride, Nella, a while ago. We dated for quite a long time. We dated for 6 years before we got married. She was my childhood sweetheart, my high school sweetheart, and we got married just after college, so we had all that time to get to know each other better, and more people are doing that now. Evidently, the average used to be years ago 15 months or so. Now it's coming to 4 years or so before, folks. And this is a good idea. You want to date and experience those. My suggestion is, I've performed weddings for, I don't know, a couple of dozen couples. And my rule of thumb is, you really need to experience every season, winter, spring, summer, fall. Family traditions around holidays together, all that stuff, that helps you get to know not only the person, but the family, because you are marrying into the family. Just a good advice. And evidently, everybody's doing it now. That's great. Maybe that will reduce the divorce rate.

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1: 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It's just as if justified.

such an epic song. Her name is Devereaux Grace. His name is Matthew Shell. Two folks making some terrific music there. The song is Justified on the Z. If we ever forget to tell you who it was, well, you can find out on our website or on the app. If you're listening on the app, boom, it's listed right there. 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

God cares about whatever you're going through on this particular Wednesday afternoon, and he wants to lift you up. And that's the song that does that to me. It lifts me up, Lanzo. But he also wants to remind you that it may not be lifting you up to the step you want to be in, but he will never, ever forsake you. And we're here for you, too. Had some fun a while ago just texting back and forth with some new friends listening on the Z that found out about the Z Care line, 877-443-CARE. We answer that even in the middle of the night, 24 hours a day. 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

Psalm 23. It was the very first full psalm I learned, and I love the fact that I got it in my head, because when I find myself in those difficult times where the enemy's trying to scare me, I do not fear. Not because of me, but because I claim that scripture and know God is with me. You memorized any scripture lately? Just a little nudge. I need to do it too. I'm nudging both of us.

Geo and Mess It Up on the Z. I am Britt, loving the opportunity of connecting you with songs that talk about that loaded gun as 66 books of the Bible. That's how we load for the attack. If we want ammunition against the enemy, against the devil, against depression, against anxiety, we do it through Scripture. Yea, though I walk through the valley of the shadow of death, I will fear no evil, for thou art with me. Thy rod, thy staff, they comfort me. 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

That's Believers with More Like You on the Z. We heard Rachel DeLong before that with Clarity. We kicked off that song set with Colton Dixon, recorded live on the Winter Jam concert tour a couple of years ago. That was a live version of his hit song, Up and Up. All your favorite rock, pop, and hip-hop music is all on the Z, all for your life turned up. My name is Ed Hutchins. My email is ed@thez.com. 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

New on the Z, that's Life Church Switch with Secret. Before that, we heard Curtis Hoppe, I Am. We kicked off that song set with Revival. It's a new single from Jeremy Camp. Catch him in concert in the Z Nation. He'll be in Greenville, South Carolina at the Well, along with Mercy Me. That one is scheduled for October 22nd. Up next on the Z, here comes Capital Kings with Get Lifted.

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0: Shea Zamora with Evil Against Me on the Z. This hour we'll hear Gabe Von Oven, we'll hear Hopeful, Toby Mac, and a bunch more. All your favorite music is here. I'm Ed Hutchins. 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Now here's Lecrae with John Bellion. 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

Let me tell you about the king, reigning above, powerful and mighty, came down to love. 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

In My Room, that's Marty along with McKenna Johns. Before that, Gabe Van Oven with King. 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Here's one of those new Z artists. Her name is Anastasia Tolstikova, and the name of the song is No God Like You. This is The Z.

That is Toby Mac along with Juan Winans. That was Rear View. Toby Mac's name is on our concert calendar at thez.com. He'll be in concert with Third Day and Chris Tomlin in Greensboro, North Carolina. That happens on November 8th. 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Just go to thez.com. Here's Sam Rivera with Miles Minnick. It's Beat the Odds.

That's Lynn with Grace on Me. This is The Z. Tomorrow afternoon on The Z, I'll tell you about the new releases for this week's New Release Friday. We'll talk music and movie releases. One of the new releases tomorrow is a brand new single from Riley Clemens. Here she is with her hit song, Headspace. This is a Z Mix, and it's on The Z.

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Devil is a Liar, that's Geo and Michael Howell. Before that, Lecrae with Miles Minnick on Time. And we kicked off that song set with Trust Fall. That's a great new single from Joseph O'Brien. This is the Z with all your favorite new music and Z classics. My name is Ed. I'll see you back here again tomorrow afternoon. Here comes Forrest Frank. The name of the song is No L's.

Dibs on tea and oxygen on the Z. I am Cheryl. Have you ever been to a town that just feels kind of creepy? Because a new list just came out of the spookiest cities in the entire United States. I'll tell you where they are in just a few minutes.

0: You'll make it make sense.
1: It's Natural State and Make It Make Sense on the Z. A new list of the spookiest cities in the U.S. just came out. I'll tell you if any in the Carolinas landed on the list coming up in two songs.

It's Tate Butts, and when I pray on the Z, I am Cheryl. And I don't know if this has ever happened to you, but you visit a new city, a place you've never been before, and just the vibe feels creepy. You ever been a place like that? Well, apparently there's a lot of places like that, according to a home security company who just did a study. They came out with a list of America's top 10 spookiest cities. Now, they base this on things like ghost sightings, haunted houses, funeral services, things like that. Spooky searches on Google. Number one spookiest city in America, they say, is Virginia City, Nevada. It's an old silver mining town. In its heyday, it had like 25,000 people. Now there's like, you know, not even 800. So something's scaring people away. Tombstone, Arizona is number two. I mean, the name like Tombstone, I can imagine that it's a spooky place. Eureka Springs, Arkansas, which is a big resort town. I had no idea that it was creepy, but apparently it is. It's number three on the list. Galena, Illinois was number four, and Gettysburg in Pennsylvania was number five. That is the only one in the top five that I've ever been to. And I will say this, Gettysburg definitely had a very heavy, kind of a dark vibe. But I mean, when you remember what happened at Gettysburg, it totally makes sense. On the way, more of your favorite music on the Z. Yeah.

0: Life hits different when you stop trying to solo run everything. God literally said, it's not good for man to be alone. Community is an extra. It's part of the design.
1: You weren't built to carry every emotion, every fear, every I'm fine moment by yourself.
0: Let people in. 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And you don't have to.

Shea Zamora and the evil against me on the Z. Never underestimate the power of one person who cares. I gotta tell you what a little girl named Peyton has done to help strangers in need. It's a pretty big deal too, coming up in two songs.

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1: 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Yeah.
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2: 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It's just as if.
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0: It's Devereaux Grace and Justified on the Z. I am Cheryl. I don't know if you've ever heard of Peyton's Lemonade Stand. Back in 2018, a little girl named Peyton Obert wanted to give back to families in need, families that had kids in the hospital, sick kids. So she started a lemonade stand to raise money for these families and these kids, one cup of lemonade at a time. And her first stand was successful. It raised $768. Well, as word spread, you know, more people showed up than she could provide lemonade for the next year. And so more lemonade stands popped up and it started to grow. And then it spread across several states with the help of hundreds of volunteers. And this year, they just wrapped up this year's fundraising event. They raised $170,000 for the sick kids and their families in just a few hours. That's pretty amazing.
1: We got vices, we got pain. Yeah, we all go through it, so aren't we all the same? I got a thorn in my

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One is for Bradley in Spartanburg. 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

0: God's love is undefeated. And honestly, so is this playlist. The Z.
1: Yeah.

It's Gio and Del Mac on the Z. I am Cheryl. Did you ever read the Chronicles of Narnia books when you were a kid? I think most everyone's read The Lion, the Witch, and the Wardrobe. There's been several movies and TV shows that have been made adapting that. Well, there is a movie in the works for The Magician's Nephew. It's maybe one of the least popular of the series because it's very different, but it's also my favorite because it shows how Narnia was created by Aslan in the beginning. And there's been a movie in the works for the last 2 years based on The Magician's Nephew. And it's almost done. The trailer dropped online. You can see it on YouTube. It looks pretty cool. And you'll be able to see it in theaters in February.

1 Corinthians 13:13. And now there remain faith, abiding trust in God and his promises, hope, confident expectation of eternal salvation, love, unselfish love for others. The Bible states that love is greater than both faith and hope. We couldn't live our lives without faith or hope. But without love, we could just be going through the motions. Hear the love from the songs we play. Life turned up the Z.

0: It's Josiah Queen and Demons on the Z. I am Cheryl. There's a cool new app in Germany that lets you adopt a tree, and I'll tell you why it's really important that people do this in two songs.
1: Take the pain away, take the pain away, still another day.

Life Church Switch and Secret on the Z. I am Cheryl. I just found out about a really cool app in Germany that lets you adopt a tree. Now, no, you don't take it home. You leave the tree exactly where it is. But in the app, it tells you everything about the tree, what kind of a tree it is, how long it's been there. In some cases, the trees have names. And even more importantly, it uses real-time data to show you which trees need watering. So if you see a tree that's, you know, like code red, you can get down there, find the closest public water source. It shows you that in the app and water the tree. I love that. It's called Water Your Neighborhood. Like I said, right now it's in Germany, in Berlin, but hopefully they have a version of that here someday.

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1: Come on!
2: Yeah. Crank it up.
3: This one's explosive.
2: Yeah!
0: On the Z.

Henrock and Tori Kelly on the Z. I am Cheryl. I promise you, I have never, ever considered this, but would you ever want to be buried in a Pringles can? Because now you can. Yes, it's a new contest. I'll tell you more about how you can enter in just a few.

It's Dawn Reddy and God's Hands on the Z. I am Cheryl. I have never, ever wondered what it would be like to be buried in a Pringles can. But if you have, now you can. They just announced a contest called Once You Drop. And it's giving you a chance to win an urn for your cremains that looks just like a fancy metal Pringles can. They'll even engrave it for you if you win. 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The best part is you get two lifetimes worth of Pringles. You get, you know, all the Pringles you can enjoy in this lifetime, and then another unlimited supply for, you know, eternity. Only thing is, you can't take it with you, so I'm sure you'll find friends and family members to share it with. If you want to enter, you have till the 22nd to visit onceyoudrop.com and enter. Hello,

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0: rotate butts. And when I pray on the Z, I am Cheryl. This is pretty incredible. There is a nonprofit. They started in Kansas City. They take abandoned, eyesore, vacant lots and turn them into free food for people. I'll tell you more in just a few.
1: Well,

0: Shea Zamora and the Evil Against Me on the Z. I am Cheryl. Have you ever heard of Giving Groves? So it's a nonprofit that started in Kansas City a few years back. Well, maybe it's been more like 10 years. Anyway, and they wanted to kind of make vacant, abandoned lots in neighborhoods something useful. So they started transforming them into free fruit orchards, planting fruit trees and other like medicinal herbs and produce, and just letting anyone in the community that needed free food to come get it. And it was so popular, these Giving Groves started popping up all over Kansas City, and now they've spread to a bunch of states. They're everywhere from Atlanta to Seattle now, with over 830 Giving Groves.
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2: 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You know, planting fruit trees is something everyone can agree with.
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Unforgiveness, his Radio Z. Hello and welcome to The Uplift. It's Matt moving through the middle of the week together. Man, I'm excited to be here with you today. We got a great story here. Hero dog in the spotlight. Found a little boy who was missing just in the nick of time. It's such a heartwarming story, and that's coming up in your Daily Uplift, just a few minutes. And is this even a real story for you, too? And a brand new irrational fear I just unlocked reading this. I'll share it with you coming up, plus what I learned at church this week. If you're feeling stuck, do I have a word for you? This is good.

Nike and Lecrae sending that for Rich in Simpsonville. Appreciate you listening to the Z Channel tonight. Something you want to hear, 866-441-HITS, direct line to the studio. 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

0: King, Sam Rivera. It's Antidote, his Radio Z, and Matt, and a hero dog in the spotlight today. A police bloodhound named Bo helped rescue a missing boy after an hours-long search that stretched into the night. More than 30 officers, a helicopter unit, and three canine teams were out searching for this little guy when Bo, the bloodhound, tracked the child through the nearly 3 miles of thorns and thick bush. You got some audio here from Corporal Jason Carter's body cam as Bo led him through those thick woods.
1: Golly.
0: You can tell how thick the woods are here. And then the moment they were praying for.
1: I got him! I got him! I got him!
2: Got him. Where's he at?
1: I got him. I got him. 2 and 2, stand by. What's up, buddy? I got you.
0: It's incredible. They found that little guy on the edge of the woods near a very busy state highway. He was just behind a guardrail feet from that busy, busy road. And thankfully, they got him in time. He is now safe and sound. So, Bo the Hero Bloodhound, you are the most amazing puppy on the planet today. Tirelessly searching for that little guy. Bo, by the way, short for Bodacious, living up to her name. Pretty amazing dog. Shout out to Corporal Jason Carter, too, who ran through those woods as well and is Bo's handler. He said, she is second to none. She is literally my best friend. We don't deserve dogs. I'm just saying it again right now, but that's your daily uplift.

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Wednesday night Z is on. Joseph O'Brien there and Trust Fall. Hey, if you want to be part of the hit music crew, you get to hear the new music first and tell us what you think. And we request that you be brutally honest, all right? 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

my wife and my kid. Holy Spirit, won't you calm down? Feel the verse, let it flow, let it rain down. Can't do it on my own, I'ma break down. Let the words that I speak be yours now. Got a sling and a stone and a father's blessing. Got a gift I don't own, it's a piece of heaven.

0: Depression feels heavy. It feels dark. It feels lonely. But you're not alone in it. Psalm 34:18 says, God is close to the brokenhearted. Not distant. Not silent.
1: Not silent.
0: When your mind feels like it's totally sinking, just reach out. Talk to somebody. Pray, breathe, and let God remind you that your story isn't over. You can find out more at thez.com. Oh.

Messiah Queen. That's Demons, his Radio Z. It's Matthew, and came across this today. My friend Kelly posted this, and it is definitely share-worthy. It says, don't ruin your beautiful soul to fit into an ugly society. Boy, that's true. A lot of times we're trying to impress people, even if we don't know it, even if it's not something you're thinking about consciously. You're trying to impress people that you don't know, that aren't even, you know, don't care, right? I mean, let's just be real. They're not even paying attention to you in most cases. And B, right, what does it really matter in the end? If you think about it, we're really living for an audience of one. That's how we should be. So I love that, Kelly. Thanks for sharing.

0: I just got to say, I unlocked a new fear reading this story. So, well, maybe an irrational fear. It's not exactly terrifying or anything, but it kind of is. A woman in New Hampshire went into the urgent care for treatment after suffering an asthma attack, and they forgot about her and locked her in the building for the night.
1: Is this even real?
0: Oh, my goodness. Tia Chandler is her name. She was having an asthma attack, made it to the urgent care just before closing. They checked her in, got her into her room, gave her a steroid shot, and said they'd be right back. But no one ever came.
2: Popped my head out and said, hello, hello. Very shocking. Just like, I can't believe this just happened to me. Because literally when I was thinking in my head, sitting there at 10 past 8, I was like, they would never lock me in. That's crazy talk. That only happens in movies or on a show. About 10 past 8, I was like, huh, it's kind of quiet. Not sure what's going on. And then I felt a little funny because you always feel funny popping out of the door when you're in a doctor's office. Maybe let them know and remind them that you're in the room if you're there in your clothes.
0: Yeah, that's some good advice. I think I just unlocked a new irrational fear, though. Yeah, it is a little freaky for sure. Full disclosure, I've actually always had since like childhood this idea that it would be really fun to be locked in a store after closing. But I'm always picturing like a big store like Walmart or something, you know. I'm imagining setting up a tent, getting a sleeping bag, being stuck in there till morning, having to walk around with a little flashlight that I open from a package there, right? Find snacks and, you know, eat everything that I want for my heart's desire all night long. That's kind of my little fantasy. I don't know. That just sounded really fun to me as a child. And, I'm still secretly not opposed to that idea. I think it'd be kind of cool. But this thing about being locked in a tiny office after dark, terrifying. Yes, producer Schwa with the sound effects there. New irrational fear definitely unlocked. So maybe that could be my question this week, my burning question. Do you have an irrational fear? Any excuse to hit that button. All right. If you want to chime in, I can't wait to hear these.